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1: La señal correcta. 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
2: Okay, this is exciting for me. I don't know if there are enough words to explain how wonderful this next guest is. She is a huge international star. 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
2: You miss me? 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

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In the veins. 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
2: Yeah, hold on. 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No, I'm not the one who made this connection, you know.

About to drop this right now for you. The original Sun Toucher. Letting you know what's up. It goes like this.

Yeah. 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This is Dr. Dre. 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